granted. If I can live through this next 6 months, day by day, if I can live through this, what comes next will be marvelous.

0: I'm just going to let this one ride.
1: We use electricity every day. It powers our homes, our work, our entertainment, and more. But have you ever wondered where it comes from? And how does it show up at the flip of a switch?

rivers flow, spins hydroelectric turbines. The turbines rotate a generator shaft inside a coil of copper wiring, creating electricity. The clean energy produced by hydropower is also one of Idaho Power's most cost-effective resources, allowing us to offer some

the problem with bot is when you have a single body, its movement is predictable, its actions are predictable. When you have a single body interacting with another single body, and there are other bodies around those bodies, trying to predict actions and reactions is next to impossible. When you get that many bodies together, you got an n-body problem.

down with lotion for this motion picture down at the cinema. It's me and you alone in this bitch, smoking on indica. The film that me and you about to make, like Forrest Whitaker. Bend you over that table, angle is perpendicular. That coochie light up the earth, you know the feeling, bruh. Like me and Shorty fucking on Sunset and La Cienega. You keep the chocha clean, sipping on apple cider vinegar. Yeah, I'm sitting right beside a

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And she gon' look up to me, I'm who she proud of. I come from where it's hustlers, pimps, players, and Don Daughters.

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Might take a off your rap, Mount Rushmore after I scale it. 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I was in North Carolina throwing up them pyramids with whole confirmation that my ancestors built pyramids for show. Nothing happens by coincidence.

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He's a woman, it's a map, thank you. 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Yeah, boy.

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Guilty feet have got no rhythm. 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